From the album that took her fan to the next level, there's Madonna. I'm Keith Stevens. Welcome to the show, middle part of the week. And, you know, the actual month of September is not that far away. Let that sink in as we begin the festivities.

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0: From the album that pretty much saved Huey Lewis in the News career, it was Sports, and If This Is It, I am Keith Stevens, because the album that came before it, if you remember, called Picture This, had Do You Believe in Love, which was a moderate hit, but the record label was looking for something bigger, and they certainly delivered with Sports, which sold somewhere in the neighborhood of 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
11: From the National Weather Service forecast for tonight, mostly clear skies overnight with a low near 60 degrees. For Thursday, it's going to be sunny throughout the day with a high near 81 degrees. For Thursday night, mostly clear skies overnight with a low near 59 degrees.
12: I mean, as I say, they are original 1970s. 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

0: Fire and the Pointer Sisters. I'm Keith Stevens. A song written by Bruce Springsteen, who appeared the other night on stage with an artist by the name of John Bon Jovi.
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0: Roy Orbison, you gotta tell him, Keith Stevens. I'm almost to the end of the Bruce Springsteen autobiography audio version. One of the best audiobooks I've ever listened to because Bruce does the narration. It's like I've been on a road trip with Bruce Springsteen for about the last 6 weeks. But in the book, he refers to Roy Orbison many, many times as such a big influence on the sound and his music. Football is back. 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
2: 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Josh Bowman here. 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
6: From the National Weather Service forecast for tonight, mostly clear skies overnight with a low near 60 degrees. For Thursday, it's going to be sunny throughout the day with a high near 81 degrees. For Thursday night, mostly clear skies overnight with a low near 59 degrees.
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11: There's nearly 678,290,000 kids under five around the world. But what's so important about being five? A lot, it turns out. Children who live to age five are twice as likely to reach adulthood. That's why vaccines matter so much. For 40 years, Rotary and partners have delivered vaccines globally. Like here, and even here. Impressive, right? But 12.5 million children are still totally unvaccinated. Rotary knows we can find them. Because when Rotary and Indian vaccinators looked for families at bus and train stations, used motorbikes, and trekked house to house, they lowered polio cases by 94%. See? It can be done, and the results are worth it. Let's ensure that all children grow up safe from preventable diseases.
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13: From the National Weather Service forecast for tonight, mostly clear skies overnight with a low near 60 degrees. For Thursday, it's going to be sunny throughout the day with a high near 81 degrees. For Thursday night, mostly clear skies overnight with a low near 59 degrees.
14: 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They're very unusual.
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0: From one of the biggest selling soundtracks of all time, there's Frankie Valli and Grease. 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

0: There's Tom Petty, Free Fall, and I'm Keith Stevens. You know, before there were alarm clocks, there were things called knocker-ups. Not going down that path. But no, that their job would be to get clients to work on time by knocking on their windows or doors. You know, you see some of those old British movies that reflect back into the 1800s where they have people like on the street banging on the windows or they'd be throwing pebbles off the window. Now with my iPhone, I set 17 alarms.
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2: Here's the deal. 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And the tax code is complex and unforgiving. 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Unfortunately, they're the world's most powerful collection agency, with the ability to garnish your wages, seize your bank accounts, and even take your home or

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0: Take My Breath Away, Berlin from the Top Gun soundtrack. How's it going? I'm Keith Stevens. All right, relationship chat time. If your current one is just kind of eh, well, here's something to know. People are happier single than if they stick around with a poor or lousy relationship. A study found that over time, single people tend to experience more positive emotions and greater life satisfaction than those that are in poor quality, maybe just kind of eh, average quality relationships. Football is back. 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
9: From the National Weather Service forecast for tonight, mostly clear skies overnight with a low near 60 degrees. For Thursday, it's going to be sunny throughout the day with a high near 81 degrees. For Thursday night, mostly clear skies overnight with a low near 59 degrees.
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0: I'm like a great sports anthem in the middle of the week. There's Queen. We will rock you, and we are the champions. I'm Keith Stevens.
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Journey, I'm Keith Stevens. Well, at this point in the week, we can start counting the days now to the weekend. That's how we roll here. Little River Band, it's Lady. I am Keith Stevens.

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0: Donna Summer, and she works hard for the money. Of course, Donna Summer is so connected to the disco era, but that song, She Works Hard for the Money, was a big hit on MTV, who will be celebrating, by the way, their 45th anniversary coming up on Saturday. We stay in the 80s, coming to Broadway next year. No pressure to get the music right. It's Purple Rain and Prince, the musical.
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14: From the National Weather Service forecast for today, it's going to be sunny throughout the day with a high near 81 degrees. Tonight, mostly clear skies overnight with a low near 59 degrees.

0: degrees. For Friday, it's going to be mostly sunny throughout the day with a high near 84 degrees.
1: I mean, as I say, they are original 1970s. 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

0: There's Peter Cetera and the Glory of Love, and thanks for having us on. Well, have you already taken your summer vacation? You know, you can still get some positive summer vacation vibes yet before we get to Labor Day by taking a day off to create those three-day weekends. Studies show that as little as one day off work noticeably increases your happiness when you return to the office. So try to give that a try. See if you can squeeze in a three-day weekend between now and Labor Day.
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9: The following are general contest rules for WLKR. All contests are open to all persons 18 years of age and older unless specified. No employee or any member of their families of the Elyria Lorraine Broadcasting Company, its advertisers and promoters of any contest are eligible. The stated parties and promotional participants are not liable for injury incurred because of any contest promotion. Limit one winner per household every 30 days. Winner has 30 days from the date of giveaway to pick their prize up. Grand prize drawings will be determined per contest. Winners agree to sign a contest release form as a condition of receiving the prize package. Winners

0: agree to allow the use of his or her name, likeness, and or voice for additional publicity and advertising purposes for the period of 1 year from the grand prize drawing date without additional compensation. WLKR reserves the right to amend these rules at any time. All decisions of WLKR are final. Prizes may not be refunded, transferred, or exchanged. 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
4: From the National Weather Service forecast for today, it's going to be sunny throughout the day with a high near 81 degrees. Tonight, mostly clear skies overnight with a low near 59 degrees. For Friday, it's going to be mostly sunny throughout the day with a high near 84 degrees.
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0: Great song from Steve Miller Band and Jet Airliner, and I'm glad you're here. I'm Chris Kellogg. A lot more of your favorites still to come right now.
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0: There's Bruce Springsteen in Born in the USA. All right, what does the phrase getting there on time mean to you? Well, for most people, about 70% of people say getting there on time means arriving just a few minutes early. 26% say it means getting there at the exact minute. In other words, right on time. And 3% of people think getting there in time, it means arriving about 30 minutes late.
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7: 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Coming up on Saturday, it's Bug Bonanza at the Roger Johnson Nature Center at Osborne Metro Park from noon until 1 p.m. Join the Metro Parks at the Nature Center on Saturdays in August to learn about native species of insects and make bug hotels. This event is open to all ages and happens each Saturday through August. Also on Saturday, it's Market in the Park at Victory Park in Vermilion from 10 a.m. until 2 p.m. Go out and see all the local

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2: There's nearly 678,290,000 kids under five around the world. But what's so important about being five? A lot, it turns out. Children who live to age five are twice as likely to reach adulthood. That's why vaccines matter so much. For 40 years, Rotary and partners have delivered vaccines globally. Like here, and even here. Impressive, right? But 12.5 million children are still totally unvaccinated. Rotary knows we can find them. Because when Rotary and Indian vaccinators looked for families at bus and train stations, used motorbikes, and trekked house to house, they lowered polio cases by 94%. See? It can be done, and the results are worth it. Let's ensure that all children grow up safe from preventable diseases.
3: The following are general contest rules for WLKR. All contests are open to all persons 18 years of age and older unless specified. No employee or any member of their families of the Elyria-Lorraine Broadcasting Company, its advertisers and promoters of any contest are eligible. The stated parties and promotional participants are not liable for injury incurred because of any contest promotion. Limit one winner per household every 30 days. Winner has 30 days from the date of giveaway to pick their prize up. Grand prize drawings will be determined per contest. Winners agree to sign a contest release form as a condition of receiving the prize package. Winners agree to allow the use of his or her name, likeness, and or voice for additional publicity and advertising purposes for the period of 1 year from the grand prize drawing date without additional compensation. WLKR reserves the right to amend these rules at any time. All decisions of WLKR are final. Prizes may not be refunded, transferred, or exchanged. All taxes, including sales tax and federal tax, are the sole responsibility of the winner. Copies of these rules are available by sending a self-addressed stamped envelope to General Contest Rules, care of WLKR, 10327 Milan Road, US Route 250, Milan, Ohio, 44846. Rules are also available at WLKRradio.com.
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6: From the National Weather Service forecast for today, it's going to be sunny throughout the day with a high near 81 degrees. Tonight, mostly clear skies overnight with a low near 59 degrees. For Friday, it's going to be mostly sunny throughout the day with a high near 84 degrees.
7: I mean, as I say, they are original 1970s. 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

0: Elton John and Tiny Dancer. He's getting ready to do a couple of big shows in Mexico City. I'm Chris Kellogg. Glad to have you here.
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0: There's Depeche Mode and Policy of Truth. Well, it turns out that caffeine is not linked to worse sleep. In fact, it's alcohol that leads to the sleepless nights. Drinking alcohol within 4 hours of going to bed is linked to sleep disruption much more strongly than if you had had a cup of coffee. In fact, researchers found that drinking coffee in the 4 hours before bedtime was not linked to any significant sleeplessness. Isn't that interesting?
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2: The U.S. Treasury quietly released its official financial report for 2025. It appears by its own numbers, the U.S. government seems insolvent. It's reported that the Treasury shows about $6 trillion in assets and over $47 trillion in liabilities. Add it all up, and it looks like the U.S. owes more than $130 trillion it doesn't have. If that were a family, they'd earn $52,000 a year, spend $73,000, and already be more than $1 million underwater. Any accountant would call that insolvent. So how does the government fix this? It can print money, which erodes your purchasing power, it can raise taxes, or it can cut benefits. And none of those can help to protect you. That's why many people who have

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0: Cheap Trick, I want you to want me. I know we know laughter is the best medicine, and it is so true. There was a study that suggests laughing can improve your brain function and short-term memory and reduce stress levels. That's a lot of stuff that it's trying to manage. The researchers say you should begin by laughing more daily. That's why I think I got addicted to TikTok, is because you can see some pretty funny stuff on TikTok, and it's usually just humans being human. But it'll definitely improve your quality of life, all that laughter.
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7: From the National Weather Service forecast for today, it's going to be sunny throughout the day with a high near 81 degrees. Tonight, mostly clear skies overnight with a low near 59 degrees. For Friday, it's going to be mostly sunny throughout the day with a high near 84 degrees.
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0: Never Gonna Give You Up, there's Rick Astley, and thanks for having us on. Well, music's power over our minds and bodies runs deeper than people realize. Music can trigger the release of mood-altering neurochemicals in the brain and activate brain regions associated with memory, emotion, and creativity. Researchers have discovered that music can reduce pain, pull people out of depressed moods, and even help recall long ago events. And it's so true. If you think about some of the songs we play, how many of them trigger a memory from a long time ago that you just hadn't thought about in so long?
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5: From the National Weather Service forecast for today, it's going to be sunny throughout the day with a high near 81 degrees. Tonight, mostly clear skies overnight with a low near 59 degrees. For Friday, it's going to be mostly sunny throughout the day with a high near 84 degrees.
6: I mean, as I say, they are original 1970s. 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

0: It's all your favorites, playing them one after the other. Great song from Fleetwood Mac. There's Dreams from the Rumors album.
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0: Wilson Phillips and Hold On, and thanks for being here. I'm Chris Kellogg. One of my favorite eras of music has to be the early 70s singer-songwriter, you know, the Jim Croce, James Taylor, Carly Simon, of course. Well, it was really sad to hear that Carly Simon has Parkinson's disease. She says she's begun treatment for the stiffness and other symptoms as she learns to live with the disease, learning to deal with the unpredictability of Parkinson's, she says, and even convey her experiences has been among the challenges. Carly is 83. She just lost her two sisters to cancer a couple of years ago. She just won her battle with cancer. Oh, and she's been busy in the studio, has a new album coming out soon.
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0: Steely Dan and Peg, and thanks for having us on from the album Asia. I'm Chris Kellogg. Well, if you had to choose between your dog and your significant other, who would you pick? Well, it turns out choosing a pet over a partner is a little more common than you think. A survey found that 4 out of 5 people think their dog's reaction to a potential partner is more important than anything else.
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1: In Excess and Need You Tonight, it's amazing what people will do in the car. If you go on a cross-country road trip, you'll know what I'm talking about. Among the things that drivers admit to doing while driving, 72% eat. Yeah, that's right. They're holding that big triple-stacked hamburger in their hand while they're also trying to drive with a knee and elbow. Like I said, it's amazing what people will do. 29% will kiss and 23% will make a change of clothes. Wait, what?
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6: 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The stated parties and promotional participants are not liable for injury incurred because of any contest promotion. Limit one winner per household every 30 days. Winner has 30 days from the date of giveaway to pick their prize up. Grand prize drawings will be determined per contest. Winners agree to sign a contest release form as a condition of receiving the prize package. Winners agree to allow the use of his or her name, likeness, and or voice for additional publicity and advertising purposes for the period of 1 year from the grand prize drawing date without additional compensation. WLKR reserves the right to amend these rules at any time. All decisions of WLKR are final. Prizes may not be refunded, transferred, or exchanged. All taxes, including sales tax and federal tax, are the sole responsibility of the winner. Copies of these rules are available by sending a self-addressed stamped envelope to General Contest Rules, care of WLKR, 10327 Milan Road, U.S. Route 250, Milan, Ohio, 44846. 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
4: From the National Weather Service forecast for today, it's going to be sunny throughout the day with a high near 81 degrees. Tonight, mostly clear skies overnight with a low near 59 degrees. For Friday, it's going to be mostly sunny throughout the day with a high near 84 degrees.
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0: Elton John and Goodbye Yellow Brick Road. I'm Chris Kellogg. 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

0: Queen, another one bites the dust, and I'm Chris Kellogg. 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Well, don't underestimate the power of a good mood. Turns out good moods are just as contagious as bad moods. So your smiling face around will sure cheer up a lot of people around the workplace.
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2: 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Save big money at Menards. Good morning, I'm John Sutton with your local news. A woman from Parma has been sentenced for leaving an animal inside a hot car in the Cedar Point parking lot back in May. According to the Sandusky Register, the 22-year-old woman pleaded no contest to an animal cruelty charge and was found guilty. She was sentenced to 2 months in jail and must do 20 hours of volunteer work at an animal shelter and complete an 8-hour animal cruelty course. The U.S. Small Business Administration reminds eligible small businesses and private nonprofit organizations in Ohio impacted by drought beginning September 30, 2025, to apply for economic injury disaster loans before the August 31st deadline. Counties affected include Erie, Huron, Lorain, Ottawa, Sandusky, and Seneca. 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Businesses can apply at sba.gov/disaster. A Lorain County Sheriff's Major was charged with OVI following a traffic stop in Norwalk on East Main Street earlier this month. 55-year-old Heath Tester of Vermilion was also charged with an improper turn at an intersection. Police say Tester was unsure of his surroundings as he told them he was in Oberlin while he was really in Norwalk. Tester is on paid administrative leave. Another new restaurant is coming to Norwalk. The Norwalk Reflector says that Wingstop is planned to go next to Edward Jones in the Norwalk Corners Plaza behind McDonald's. No word yet on a future opening date. From the National Weather Service forecast for today, it's going to be sunny throughout the day with a high near 83 degrees. Tonight, mostly clear skies.

0: overnight with a low near 62 degrees. For Friday, it's going to be mostly sunny throughout the day with a high near 87 degrees. I'm John Sutton with your 92.9 WLKR Classic News.
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0: John Parr with St. Elmo's Fire. I'm Jenna Clay, and there's an article that says New York and New Jersey are supposedly being terrorized by rabid beavers. Apparently, multiple victims have been bitten, but wildlife experts say rabid beavers are incredibly rare. They aren't really major carriers of rabies, and they're not usually aggressive unless, like, you're threatening their home or their babies. And keep in mind, don't mess with them. Their teeth can eat through trees. By the way, it's kind of ironic. The state animal of New York is the beaver. 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
11: From the National Weather Service forecast for today, it's going to be sunny throughout the day with a high near 83 degrees. Tonight, mostly clear skies overnight with a low near 62 degrees. For Friday, it's going to be mostly sunny throughout the day with a high near 87 degrees.
12: I mean, as I say, they are original 1970s. They're very unusual.
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0: Tears for fears and a lot of birthdays. Terry Crews is 58. Vivica A. Fox is 62. Lisa Kudrow, 63. Lawrence Fishburne is 65. And Arnold Schwarzenegger is 79.
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6: AP News, I'm Marcela Sanchez. An Iranian strike hit a Chinese firm's building in northern Kuwait this morning. Kuwait's military says the attack severely damaged the structure and killed a worker. The strike came hours after Jordan's air defenses shut down 5 missiles launched from Iran and after the U.S. military said it had completed a heavy wave of strikes against Iran in response to an earlier Iranian missile attack on a U.S. base in Jordan. A vote on Todd Blanche's nomination to become Attorney General has been postponed in the Senate Judiciary Committee. The AP's Ed Donahue has more.
7: Texas Republican John Cornyn says the Justice Department has not adequately addressed in writing his concerns about the federal settlement that gives President Trump and members of his family protection from tax audits. Without Cornyn's vote, Blanche's nomination can't move out of the Senate Judiciary Committee to a floor vote. President Trump says he hasn't heard there is a problem.
8: All I can say is Todd Blanche is outstanding, and I thought it was pretty routine because he's so good. He just wouldn't find a better person. So I don't know, maybe John Cornyn's upset with me because I didn't endorse him.
7: Cornyn lost in the Republican primary in Texas. He says the Justice Department is stonewalling. Part of the settlement is a now scrapped plan to create an anti-weaponization fund to compensate people who believe they were wronged by the Justice Department. Ed Donahue, Washington.
6: Dr. Anthony Fauci will face a contempt of Congress vote next week after declining to answer questions from senators. Fauci invoked his Fifth Amendment rights during a hearing about his handling of the COVID-19 pandemic. Oil prices gained and Asian shares were mostly trading lower. U.S. futures edged higher after losses on Wall Street. More stories at apnews.com. This is AP News.
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15: From the National Weather Service forecast for today, it's going to be sunny throughout the day with a high

0: 83 degrees. Tonight, mostly clear skies overnight with a low near 62 degrees. For Friday, it's going to be mostly sunny throughout the day with a high near 87 degrees.
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2: Good morning, I'm John Sutton with your local news. A woman from Parma has been sentenced for leaving an animal inside a hot car in the Cedar Point parking lot back in May. According to the Sandusky Register, the 22-year-old woman pleaded no contest to an animal cruelty charge and was found guilty. She was sentenced to 2 months in jail and must do 20 hours of volunteer work at an animal shelter and complete an 8-hour animal cruelty course. The U.S. Small Business Administration reminds eligible small businesses and private nonprofit organizations in Ohio impacted by drought beginning September 30, 2025, to apply for economic injury disaster loans before the August 31st deadline. Counties affected include Erie, Huron, Lorain, Ottawa, Sandusky, and Seneca. 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A Lorain County Sheriff's Major was charged with OVI following a traffic stop in Norwalk on East Main Street earlier this month. 55-year-old Heath Tester of Vermilion was also charged with an improper turn at an intersection. Police say Tester was unsure of his surroundings as he told them he was in Oberlin while he was really in Norwalk. Tester is on paid administrative leave. Another new restaurant is coming to Norwalk. The Norwalk Reflector says that Wingstop is planned to go next to Edward Jones in the Norwalk Corners Plaza behind McDonald's. No word yet on a future opening date. In sports news, the Cleveland Guardians beat Cincinnati last night with a score of 6-1.

0: From the National Weather Service forecast for today, it's going to be sunny throughout the day with a high near 83 degrees. Tonight, mostly clear skies overnight with a low near 62 degrees. For Friday, it's going to be mostly sunny throughout the day with a high near 87 degrees. I'm John Sutton with your 92.9 WLKR Classic News.
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6: From the National Weather Service forecast for today, it's going to be sunny throughout the day with a high near 83 degrees. Tonight, mostly clear skies overnight with a low near 62 degrees. For Friday, it's going to be mostly sunny throughout the day with a high near 87 degrees.
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0: Kiss! I'm Jenna Clay, and it's National Golden Girls Day, National Share a Hug Day, World Snorkeling Day, and Father-in-Law Day. Be nice to him.
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0: 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Well, maybe it comes down to their eyes. 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It's how big your pupils are. That's why candlelit dinners are so romantic. The semi-darkness makes your pupils dilate and appear larger, darker in color, and therefore more seductive. 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
1: AP News, I'm Marcela Sanchez. A new poll says the war in Iran has not been worth the fight. The AP's Donna Warder has more on this recent survey.
2: About two-thirds of U.S. adults who answered a poll by the Associated Press and the Nork Center for Public Affairs Research say the war in Iran has not been worthwhile. That's most Democrats and independents, and about 37% of Republicans. The poll was conducted July 23rd to the 27th, when the U.S. and Iran halted attacks following a nearly two-week escalation of the war. Just 28% of U.S. adults surveyed currently approve of how President Donald Trump is handling Iran. It was 34% in June. And when it comes to just Republicans, about 61% approve, down from 71% in June. Donna Warder, Washington.
1: The U.S. and Iran each fired missiles earlier today after a brief pause in fighting, raising the risk of a return to an all-out war. Jordan says it intercepted Iranian missiles for the second consecutive day, while Kuwait said a strike in the northern part of the country killed one person. The Senate Judiciary Committee has postponed a vote on Todd Blanche's nomination to become Attorney General. Texas Republican John Cornyn says the Justice Department hasn't adequately addressed in writing his concerns about the federal settlement that gives President Trump and members of his family protection from tax audits. Without Cornyn's vote, Blanche's nomination can't move out of the Senate Judiciary Committee to a floor vote. Trump and the Justice Department asked the Supreme Court to dismiss an $83 million defamation verdict. E. Jean Carroll won the verdict after she accused Trump of sexual assault. More on this story at APNews.com. This is AP News.
3: There's nearly 678,290,000 kids under five around the world. But what's so important about being five? A lot, it turns out. Children who live to age five are twice as likely to reach adulthood. That's why vaccines matter so much. For 40 years, Rotary and partners have delivered vaccines globally. Like here, and even here. Impressive, right? But 12.5 million children are still totally unvaccinated. Rotary knows we can find them. Because when Rotary and Indian vaccinators looked for families at bus and train stations, used motorbikes, and trekked house to house, they lowered polio cases by 94%. See? It can be done. And the results are worth it. Let's ensure that all children grow up safe from preventable diseases.
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6: From the National Weather Service forecast for today, it's going to be sunny throughout the day with a high near 83 degrees. Tonight, mostly clear skies overnight with a low near 62 degrees. For Friday, it's going to be mostly sunny throughout the day with a high near 87 degrees.
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0: B52s with Love Shack. I'm Jenna Clay, and let's talk about our attention span. It's not great thanks to social media, but results of a study show that even if a person eats healthy but slightly increases their daily intake of junk food, their attention span will shrink considerably. So if you're not eating healthy and you spend all your time on social media, are you still even listening?
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3: Good morning, I'm John Sutton with your local news. A woman from Parma has been sentenced for leaving an animal inside a hot car in the Cedar Point parking lot back in May. According to the Sandusky Register, the 22-year-old woman pleaded no contest to an animal cruelty charge and was found guilty. She was sentenced to 2 months in jail and must do 20 hours of volunteer work at an animal shelter and complete an 8-hour animal cruelty course. The U.S. Small Business Administration reminds eligible small businesses and private nonprofit organizations in Ohio impacted by drought beginning September 30, 2025, to apply for economic injury disaster loans before the August 31st deadline. Counties affected include Erie, Huron, Lorain, Ottawa, Sandusky, and Seneca. 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A Lorain County Sheriff's Major was charged with OVI following a traffic stop in Norwalk on East Main Street earlier this month. 55-year-old Heath Tester of Vermilion was also charged with an improper turn at an intersection. Police say Tester was unsure of his surroundings as he told them he was in Oberlin while he was really in Norwalk. Tester's on

0: paid administrative leave. Another new restaurant is coming to Norwalk. The Norwalk Reflector says that Wingstop is planned to go next to Edward Jones in the Norwalk Corners Plaza behind McDonald's. No word yet on a future opening date. In sports news, the Cleveland Guardians beat Cincinnati last night with a score of 6-1. From the National Weather Service forecast for today, it's going to be sunny throughout the day with a high near 83 degrees. Tonight, mostly clear skies overnight with a low near 62 degrees. For Friday, it's going to be mostly sunny throughout the day with a high near 87 degrees. 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
6: 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Josh Bowman here. I'll be hanging out with my buddy Mark Lane in studio as we talk fall high school sports, including football and volleyball, as well as Cleveland Guardians baseball. 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
9: From the National Weather Service forecast for today, it's going to be sunny throughout the day with a high near 83 degrees. Tonight, mostly clear skies overnight with a low near 62 degrees. For Friday, it's going to be mostly sunny throughout the day with a high near 87 degrees.
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0: Soft Sell. I'm Jenna Clay, and before alarm clocks, there were knocker-ups, and it's not what it sounds like. It's people who would get clients to work on time by knocking on their windows and doors. Knocker-ups.
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0: 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But overall, come on, money, happiness, they aren't linked, right?
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0: AP News, I'm Marcela Sanchez. Dr. Anthony Fauci repeatedly invoked the Fifth Amendment and declined to answer dozens of questions from senators yesterday. Fauci appeared before a Republican-led committee hearing to discuss his handling of the COVID-19 pandemic. He received a pardon from Democratic President Joe Biden in early 2025. However, some Republicans have still been pushing for his arrest, meaning he could still face charges for any perjury committed during yesterday's hearing. The AP's Lisa Dwyer reports on another attempt by President Trump to have multi-million dollar defamation verdicts tossed.
1: President Donald Trump and the Justice Department are asking the Supreme Court to toss an $83 million defamation verdict, won by writer E. Jean Carroll, saying he can't be sued for comments he made while he was president during his first term, invoking the Westfall Act. It's the second time that Trump has asked the court to nix damages awarded to Carroll. The justices refused to hear his appeal for a 2023 jury verdict for $5 million that found Trump liable for remarks he made after his first term ended. That judgment has now been paid. Trump is also asking the Supreme Court to reconsider their rejection of his appeal in that $5 million verdict. I'm Lisa Dwyer.
0: A new poll from the Associated Press NORC Center for Public Affairs Research revealed most Americans say the war in Iran has not been worth fighting. The survey also revealed President Trump's approval rating on Iran has fallen slightly since last month. The poll was conducted from July 23rd through the 27th, when the U.S. and Iran paused their attacks following a nearly two-week escalation in the war. The Federal Reserve left its key interest rate unchanged at around 3.6%. This is AP News.
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9: From the National Weather Service forecast for today, it's going to be sunny throughout the day with a high near 83 degrees. Tonight, mostly clear skies overnight with a low near 62 degrees. For Friday, it's going to be mostly sunny throughout the day with a high near 87 degrees.
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0: If you are just trying to hold the line, try this trick. 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

Michael Jackson, and coming up, your lost classic and the global smash hit was released without ever receiving an official music video.

0: way, way back in the closet here. 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Whoa. We're digging out these. Ah, this will be great. Now this is a lost classic.
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0: Yeah, No More Tears. That is Barbara Streisand and Donna Summer, your Lost classic. I'm Jenna Clay. And according to those in the studio when that was recorded, both powerhouse vocalists pushed their voices to the limit during recording. There was even a friendly tussle over who would belt out a dramatic 16-second sustained note before the beat dropped. Football is back. 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
5: From the National Weather Service forecast for today, it's going to be sunny throughout the day with a high near 83 degrees. Tonight, mostly clear skies overnight with a low near 62 degrees. For Friday, it's going to be mostly sunny throughout the day with a high near 87 degrees.
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11: From the National Weather Service forecast for today, it's going to be sunny throughout the day with a high near 83 degrees. Tonight, mostly clear skies overnight with a low near 62 degrees. For Friday, it's going to be mostly sunny throughout the day with a high near 87 degrees.
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0: Such an awesome song from that Frontiers album, 1983 Action from Journey in Separate Ways, Worlds Apart. Jay Coffey with a few things you might want to know. Well, Apple is betting that you no longer want to hand over a bunch of money for a new phone, but would rather prefer to make small payments every month. Well, it wasn't a good summer for Supergirl. It's now the third fastest DC comic superhero movie to go from the theaters to digital release. The new Spider-Man movie is landing in theaters tomorrow, and it has landed a 90% score on Rotten Tomatoes, some calling it the best Spider-Man movie in 22 years. And the new trailer for Jumanji Open World has dropped. It will hit the theaters coming up on Christmas Day. 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
1: 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Josh Bowman here. 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
5: From the National Weather Service forecast for today, it's going to be sunny throughout the day with a high near 83 degrees. Tonight, mostly clear skies overnight with a low near 62 degrees. For Friday, it's going to be mostly sunny throughout the day with a high near 87 degrees.
6: I mean, as I say, they are original 1970s. 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

0: Co-written by Steven Tyler and Joe Perry for their Get a Grip album, Aerosmith's Getting Crazy. Hey, this is Jay Coffey. So in theaters tomorrow, Spider-Man Brand New Day. Peter Parker is fighting crime full-time as Spider-Man in a world that doesn't remember him, which sparks a change in Peter he may not have the power to control. Now, the film is funny without undercutting its emotion, exciting without becoming exhausting, and heartfelt without sacrificing the escapist joy that has always defined the character. It's rated PG-13, 91% fresh on Rotten Tomatoes.
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5: 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No employee or any member of their families of the Elyria-Lorraine Broadcasting Company, its advertisers and promoters of any contest are eligible. The stated parties and promotional participants are not liable for injury incurred because of any contest promotion. Limit one winner per household every 30 days. Winner has 30 days from the date of giveaway to pick their prize up. Grand prize drawings will be determined per contest. Winners agree to sign a contest release form as a condition of receiving the prize package. Winners agree to allow the use of his or her name, likeness, and or voice for additional publicity and advertising purposes for the period of 1 year from the grand prize drawing date without additional compensation. WLKR reserves the right to amend these rules at any time. All decisions of WLKR are final. Prizes may not be refunded, transferred, or exchanged. All taxes, including sales tax and federal tax, are the sole responsibility of the winner. Copies of these rules are available by sending a self-addressed stamped envelope to General Contest Rules, care of WLKR, 10327 Milan Road, U.S. Route 250, Milan, Ohio, 44846. Rules are also available at WLKRradio.com.
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10: From the National Weather Service forecast for today, it's going to be sunny throughout the day with a high near 83 degrees. Tonight, mostly clear skies overnight with a low near 62 degrees. For Friday, it's going to be mostly sunny throughout the day with a high near 87 degrees.
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0: 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Oh.
1: Ready for the World, roll back the calendar to August 1985, the first of two big hits for them and, oh, Sheila. Hey, this is Jay Coffey. So apparently researchers have found a link between ice cream flavors and personality. So if you like vanilla, well, you are colorful, impulsive, a risk taker who sets high goals and has high expectations of yourself. Now, if you like chocolate like me, well, you're lively, creative, dramatic, charming, enthusiastic, and the life of the party. And if you like strawberry, well, apparently you are cranky, pessimistic, and have low self-esteem. I like strawberry just fine.
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5: From the National Weather Service forecast for today, it's going to be sunny throughout the day with a high near 83 degrees. Tonight, mostly clear skies overnight with a low near 62 degrees. For Friday, it's going to be mostly sunny throughout the day with a high near 87
6: degrees. Yesterday's hits today.
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0: Phil Collins, he would wrap up the decade of the 1980s by releasing his fourth solo album, But Seriously, which was a huge success here in the U.S., selling more than 4 million copies. And coming off that album, another big hit for him, Another Day in Paradise. Jay Coffey, so Jeopardy! Masters Tournament will be returning to ABC coming up on Tuesday, August 25th, and then stream the next day on Hulu. Now, Jeopardy's Masters is the highly competitive culmination of the Jeopardy! Season, featuring the year's elite Jeopardy! Champions as they face off for a grand prize of $500,000. England's William Michael Albert Broad is today's featured artist on the Daily Double Play.
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10: From the National Weather Service forecast for today, it's going to be sunny throughout the day with a high near 83 degrees. Tonight, mostly clear skies overnight with a low near 62 degrees. For Friday, it's going to be mostly sunny throughout the day with a high near 87 degrees.
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2: Good afternoon, I'm Josh Bowman. A woman from Parma has been sentenced for leaving a dog inside a hot car in the Cedar Point parking lot back in May. According to the Sandusky Register, the 22-year-old woman pleaded no contest to an animal cruelty charge and was found guilty. She was sentenced to 2 months in jail and must do 20 hours of volunteer work at an animal shelter and complete an 8-hour animal cruelty course. The U.S. Small Business Administration reminds eligible small businesses and private nonprofits in Ohio impacted by drought beginning September 30, 2025, to apply for economic injury disaster loans before the August 31st deadline. Counties affected include Erie, Huron, Lorain, Ottawa, Sandusky, and Seneca. 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Businesses can apply at sba.gov/disaster. A Lorain County Sheriff's Major was charged with OVI following a traffic stop in Norwalk on East Main earlier this month. 55-year-old Heath Tester of Vermilion, who was driving his personal vehicle, was also charged with an improper turn at an intersection. Police say Tester told them that he was in Oberlin while he was really in Norwalk. Tester's on paid administrative leave. Another new restaurant's coming to Norwalk. The Norwalk Reflector says that Wingstop is planned to go next to Edward Jones in the Norwalk Corners Plaza behind McDonald's. No word yet on a future opening date. In sports, the Cleveland Guardians are off today. They won yesterday 6-1 at Cincinnati. They're back in action Friday night at home against Arizona. Weather, sunny and 83 today, mostly clear, low tonight of 62. 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
14: From the National Weather Service forecast for today, it's going to be sunny throughout the day with a high near 83 degrees. Tonight, mostly clear skies overnight with a low near 62 degrees. For Friday, it's going to be mostly sunny throughout the day with a high near 87 degrees.
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6: AP News. I'm Ed Donahue. Stocks have moved higher. Oil prices are lower. The government reports the economy is going through a sluggish stage. The AP's Donna Warder goes over the numbers.
7: The U.S. economy grew 1.5% from April through June, weighed down by rising imports. The U.S. gross domestic product, the output of goods and services, was a deceleration from 2.1% in the first quarter of this year. The Commerce Department's report is below economists' expectations. But consumer spending increased at an annual 3.2%, up from 0.5% in the first quarter. Consumer spending accounts for about 70% of U.S. economic activity. And a measure of the economy's underlying strength looks good. That does not include numbers for government spending and trade. Donna Warder, Washington.
6: As fighting continues between Iran and the U.S., Congress will try again to advance a war powers resolution. Senate Minority Leader Chuck Schumer says troops need to get out of danger and the war must end.
8: Will Senate Republicans keep helping Trump dig himself into a deeper and deeper hole in Iran, or will they finally show some backbone and grab a shovel and help Trump get out of this hole?
6: The recent strikes are dimming hopes for a resolution to the war. President Trump says he may pull Acting Attorney General Todd Blanche's nomination for Attorney General, looking to avoid concessions to holdout Republicans. There are questions about a now-scrapped plan to create a $1.7 billion anti-weaponization fund to compensate people who believe they were wronged by the Justice Department. The government in Congo says Ebola has killed more than 1,500 people in the eastern part of the country, marking a 50% increase in about a week. The scene in Ceuta in Spain is being described as chaos. Thousands of migrants streamed across from Morocco's border. Local officials called on Spain to declare a national emergency and send the army to restore order. This is AP News.
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13: From the National Weather Service forecast for today, it's going to be sunny throughout the day with a high near 83 degrees. Tonight, mostly clear skies overnight with a low near 62 degrees. For Friday, it's going to be mostly sunny throughout the day with a high near 87 degrees.
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0: Such an awesome classic song from Aerosmith, Dream On, their debut single in 1973. It didn't do that well on the charts that year, but 3 years later when it was re-released, it would become their first top 10 hit. Jay Coffey, did you know that when it comes to our favorite desserts, cake is number one at 32%? A survey says that parents spend just under $800 a year on their kids' allowance. A recent study says that binge-watching together brings couples closer together, and about half of cereal brands that come out are discontinued within 5 years.
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0: From that bad album, Michael Jackson, The Way You Make Me Feel, and the Michael movie will begin streaming on Star. That happens on August the 10th. Jay Coffey, so your phone use is hurting your body. 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
8: From the National Weather Service forecast for today, it's going to be sunny throughout the day with a high near 83 degrees. Tonight, mostly clear skies overnight with a low near 62 degrees. For Friday, it's going to be mostly sunny throughout the day with a high near 87 degrees.
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13: From the National Weather Service forecast for today, it's going to be sunny throughout the day with a high near 83 degrees. Tonight, mostly clear skies overnight with a low near 62 degrees. For Friday, it's going to be mostly sunny throughout the day with a high near 87 degrees.

0: Billy Idol making a big comeback in the summer of 1990, his first big hit in 3 years, and Cradle of Love. Hey, this is Jane Coffey. So Zoe Saldana and Nicole Kidman are back on the front lines. The Oscar-winning stars return for Linus Season 3 this week on Paramount+.
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0: 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Hey, it's Jay Coffey. 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
9: 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Josh Bowman here. I'll be hanging out with my buddy Mark Lane in studio as we talk fall high school sports, including football and volleyball, as well as Cleveland Guardians baseball. 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
13: From the National Weather Service forecast for today, it's going to be sunny throughout the day with a high near 83 degrees. Tonight, mostly clear skies overnight with a low near 62 degrees. For Friday, it's going to be mostly sunny throughout the day with a high near 87 degrees.
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0: The song was originally about New York City, but they decided to change it about a woman to make it more relatable. Daryl Hall and John Oates' huge hit, Man Eater.
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9: From the National Weather Service forecast for today, it's going to be sunny throughout the day with a high near 83 degrees. Tonight, mostly clear skies overnight with a low near 62 degrees. For Friday, it's going to be mostly sunny throughout the day with a high near 87 degrees.
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0: 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You know, study after study has shown that spending just 5 minutes lying or sitting in the sun revs up the brain's production of a neurotransmitter responsible for feelings of contentment and happiness.
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1: 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And this is before the final four races in the regular season and then a 10-race chase. So what are drivers up to? 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
4: Stay home. Yeah, not do anything crazy. 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Swim in the pool, probably.
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6: 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As you can imagine, when there's that many kids, there's always something going on, right? There's, you know, different classes, there's basketball, there's sports, there's music stuff. They're doing everything, right? We don't want to check them up any because there's a lot of them. So you can imagine it's just shipping everybody from one place to the next and going along that way. School's coming up too.
1: A vacation sounds nice. 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

0: 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He didn't live there, and he was hanging out at the St. Regis, and he met up with Rod Stewart, just hanging out at the bar. 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
11: From the National Weather Service forecast for tonight, mostly clear skies overnight with a low near 62 degrees. For Friday, it's going to be mostly sunny throughout the day with a high near 87 degrees. For Friday night, increasing clouds overnight with a low near 68 degrees.
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0: BTO, Randy Backman, and taking care of business, and Mr. Backman and his old buddy Burton Cummings touring all over the place these days as the Guess Who. Well, guess who?
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0: Yeah, cardigans and love, fool. John Summers here. How much time does the average parent work as a chauffeur? Well, the average parent loses nearly 7,000 minutes a year in the car when school is in season. They surveyed parents of school-aged kids. They found out that simply driving their kids to and from school activities consumes an average of 38 minutes a day.
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2: Here's the deal. The government is over $38 trillion in debt, which means the IRS isn't slowing down. 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
12: 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Josh Bowman here. 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
5: From the National Weather Service forecast for tonight, mostly clear skies overnight with a low near 62 degrees. For Friday, it's going to be mostly sunny throughout the day with a high near 87 degrees. For Friday night, increasing clouds overnight with a low near 68
4: Yesterday's
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0: thing in the police with the doo-doo. Well, you know what I'm talking about. This John Summers. 30% of male drivers admit they nearly crashed because they were checking out, well, a female on the sidewalk somewhere.
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2: Good afternoon, I'm Josh Bowman. A woman from Parma has been sentenced for leaving a dog inside a hot car in the Cedar Point parking lot back in May. According to the Sandusky Register, the 22-year-old woman pleaded no contest to an animal cruelty charge and was found guilty. She was sentenced to 2 months in jail and must do 20 hours of volunteer work at an animal shelter and complete an 8-hour animal cruelty course. The U.S. Small Business Administration reminds eligible small businesses and private nonprofits in Ohio impacted by drought beginning September 30, 2025, to apply for economic injury disaster loans before the August 31st deadline. Counties affected include Erie, Huron, Lorain, Ottawa, Sandusky, and Seneca. 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Businesses can apply at sba.gov/disaster. A Lorain County Sheriff's Major was charged with OVI following a traffic stop in Norwalk on East Main earlier this month. 55-year-old Heath Tester of Vermilion, who was driving his personal vehicle, was also charged with an improper turn at an intersection. Police say Tester told them that he was in Oberlin while he was really in Norwalk. Tester's on paid administrative leave. Another new restaurant's coming to Norwalk. The Norwalk Reflector says that Wingstop is planned to go next to Edward Jones in the Norwalk Corners Plaza behind McDonald's. No word yet on a future opening date. In sports, the Cleveland Guardians are off today. They won yesterday 6-1 at Cincinnati. They're back in action Friday night at home against Arizona. Weather sunny and 83 today, mostly clear, low tonight of 62. 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
3: The radical left attacks law enforcement in the streets, while leftist politicians like Zohran Mamdani, Tim Walz, and Jasmine Crockett slander them on stage.
4: They mask their faces to attack and murder.
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3: And Amy Acton's echoing her fellow leftists, spreading dangerous lies.
7: Does this not feel like the Ku Klux Klan to anyone?
3: Amy Acton and her friend's rhetoric inspires violence against officers with deadly results.
8: New details about the deadly shooting.
9: A sniper opened fire from a nearby rooftop.
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3: The attacks and violent acts targeting law enforcement are fueled by rhetoric like Amy Acton's, creating violence, endangering all of us. 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
11: From the National Weather Service forecast for tonight, mostly clear skies overnight with a low near 62 degrees. For Friday, it's going to be mostly sunny throughout the day with a high near 87 degrees. For Friday night, increasing clouds overnight with a low near 68 degrees.
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0: Dave and Annie, Sweet Dreams are made of this. Eurythmics. That's Dave Stewart, Annie Lennox. But you knew that.
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0: AP News. I'm Ed Donahue. Most Senate Republicans voted against advancing a measure in the Democrats' latest failed effort to end President Trump's engagement in military action without congressional approval in Iran. New York Democrat Kirsten Gillibrand sponsored the latest resolution.
1: We were told this president would bring peace and lower prices. Instead, he has given us war, pain, and higher prices. New York families are struggling to afford groceries and keep up with the rent.
0: Three Republicans, Susan Collins of Maine, Lisa Murkowski of Alaska, and Rand Paul of Kentucky, joined most Democrats to advance the measure. Democrat John Fetterman of Pennsylvania joined the Republicans to oppose. Stocks finished higher at the close, even after the government's latest report on the economy showed just 1.5% growth. Spanish authorities say at least 9 people have died trying to reach Ceuta from Morocco. Officials want Madrid to declare a national emergency and deploy the army. George Clooney says his family has been forced to evacuate their home in southeastern France due to a nearby wildfire. France has allowed 84,000 evacuees to return home after the massive wildfire, signaling progress in battling the flames. One of Scouting America's biggest gatherings, the National Jubilee, has eliminated dedicated spaces for gay young people, women, and scouts of color as the organization faces pressure from the Pentagon to pull back diversity efforts. Lettuce prices rose sharply in the first half of the year due to hot weather in Arizona, where about one-third of America's lettuce is grown. And now some restaurants are dealing with the fallout from the Cyclospora outbreak linked to shredded lettuce that has sickened thousands of people. Yum Brands, the parent company of Taco Bell, said Taco Bell's U.S. same-store sales are down 2% so far in the July to September period. This is AP News.
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2: From the National Weather Service forecast for tonight, mostly clear skies overnight with a low near 62 degrees. For Friday, it's going to be mostly sunny throughout the day with a high near 87 degrees. For Friday night, increasing clouds overnight with a low near 68 degrees.
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3: Good afternoon, I'm Josh Bowman. A woman from Parma has been sentenced for leaving a dog inside a hot car in the Cedar Point parking lot back in May. According to the Sandusky Register, the 22-year-old woman pleaded no contest to an animal cruelty charge and was found guilty. She was sentenced to 2 months in jail and must do 20 hours of volunteer work at an animal shelter and complete an 8-hour animal cruelty course. The U.S. Small Business Administration reminds eligible small businesses and private nonprofits in Ohio impacted by drought beginning September 30, 2025, to apply for economic injury disaster loans before the August 31st deadline. Counties affected include Erie, Huron, Lorain, Ottawa, Sandusky, and Seneca. 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A Lorain County Sheriff's Major was charged with OVI following a traffic stop in Norwalk on East Main earlier this month. 55-year-old Heath Tester of Vermilion, who was driving his personal vehicle, was also charged with an improper turn at an intersection. Police say Tester told them that he was in Oberlin while he was really in Norwalk. Tester's on paid administrative leave. Another new restaurant's coming to Norwalk. The Norwalk Reflector says that Wingstop is planned to go next to Edward Jones in the Norwalk Corners Plaza behind McDonald's. No word yet on a future opening date. In sports, the Cleveland Guardians are off today. They won yesterday 6-1 at Cincinnati. They're back in action Friday night at home against Arizona. Weather, sunny and 83 today, mostly clear, low tonight of 62. 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

Open your hearts to Madonna. Of course, John Summers here now. Look around your parents' home, right? Is it loaded with your mom's, you know, knickknacks and your dad's, I don't know, beer can collection, whatever? Now, do you want to deal with that stuff, you know, when the time comes? A lot of people do not. Nearly half of Americans surveyed, like 49%, say they'd rather inherit nothing at all than to have to deal with that stuff. You know, what to do with it, you know. When you speed, you have less time to react. Follow the speed limit to keep other road users safe. Speeding catches up with you.

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5: 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Limit one winner per household every 30 days. 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Grand prize drawings will be determined per contest. 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WLKR reserves the right to amend these rules at any time. All decisions of WLKR are final. 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All taxes, including sales tax and federal tax, are the sole responsibility of the winner. 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
8: From the National Weather Service forecast for tonight, mostly clear skies overnight with a low near 62 degrees. For Friday, it's going to be mostly sunny throughout the day with a high near 87 degrees. For Friday night, increasing clouds overnight with a low near 68 degrees.
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0: Sweet Emotion, Aerosmith, and by the way, the Virginia National Ballet present a production of Aerosmith via ballet. That's a must-see.
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0: Alanis Morissette, it's called Head Over Feet. Think about that for about 5 minutes. I'm John Summers. Now, on average, women are rated as being more attractive than men. In fact, both sexes agree with this. It's kind of unusual, since in most of the animal kingdom, it is the males who are more beautiful, you know, peacocks, for example. So they can compete with each other for the relatively plain-looking females. Now, across 1.5 million ratings from more than 28,000 folks worldwide, women's faces were consistently rated as being more attractive than men's, regardless of culture or country.
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7: AP News, I'm Mike Hempen. A big day for Microsoft following signals that its spending on AI is translating into profits led to a powerful rebound on Wall Street. The S&P 500 rallied nearly 2%. The Dow was up 1.2%. And the NASDAQ jumped nearly 3%. Another sentencing related to a Georgia school shooting. We hear about it from the AP's Ed Donahue.
8: A father who gave his son a gun used to kill 4 people at a Georgia high school was sentenced to 15 years in prison. Colin Gray was convicted of charges including second-degree murder and involuntary manslaughter. His now 16-year-old son, Colt Gray, was sentenced to life in prison this week. Shayna Aspinwall's husband was one of the 2 teachers killed.
9: He did not pull the trigger, but purchased and left a firearm accessible to a minor. My husband was a responsible gun owner that properly locked his guns up away from our children.
8: She wanted the maximum sentence. Judge Nicholas Prim says his heart breaks for everyone in the courtroom.
10: It is clear you failed as a parent. You did not provide a stable household.
8: The judge also said punishing crimes of negligence is especially hard because there is no intent to commit a crime. I'm Ed Donahue.
7: President Trump says he may withdraw and delay Todd Blanche's nomination as attorney general until Republican senators who are seeking concessions from the top prosecutor leave office next year. Senators John Cornyn and Tom Tillis have sought additional assurances in writing, spelling a final end to the anti-weaponization fund created to resolve Trump's lawsuit against the Internal Revenue Service. A federal appeals court says the Trump administration cannot deny immigrants detained inside the United States a chance for release on bond. This is AP News.
11: There's nearly 678,290,000 kids under 5 around the world. But what's so important about being 5? A lot, it turns out. Children who live to age 5 are twice as likely to reach adulthood. That's why vaccines matter so much. For 40 years, Rotary and partners have delivered vaccines globally. Like here, and even here. Impressive, right? But 12.5 million children are still totally unvaccinated. 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Because when Rotary and Indian vaccinators looked for families at bus and train stations, used motorbikes, and trekked house to house, they lowered polio cases by 94%. See? It can be done. And the results are worth it. Let's ensure that all children grow up safe from preventable diseases.
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14: From the National Weather Service forecast for tonight, mostly clear skies overnight with a low near 62 degrees. For Friday, it's going to be mostly sunny throughout the day with a high near 87 degrees. For Friday night, increasing clouds overnight with a low near 68 degrees.
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0: Another case where the lead singer of a successful band goes out on their own and has more success. From the Go-Go's to solo artist Belinda Carlisle and Mad About You. And I'm John Summers. And now, if they could, what things would women ban at the beach? Well, smokers are the first on the list. Of course, that would be anywhere, right? Followed by screaming kids and people in unflattering suits. Speaking of unflattering suits, you should know that just 6% of women find men in Speedos to be sexy. That's not a lot. For a limited time, get 20% off an NFL Plus annual plan with NFL Plus Premium. 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
5: 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Coming up on Saturday, it's Bug Bonanza at the Roger Johnson Nature Center at Osborne Metro Park from noon until 1 p.m. Join the Metro Parks at the Nature Center on Saturdays in August to learn about native species of insects and make bug hotels. 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
2: From the National Weather Service forecast for tonight, mostly clear skies overnight with a low near 62 degrees. For Friday, it's going to be mostly sunny throughout the day with a high near 87 degrees. For Friday night, increasing clouds overnight with a low near 68 degrees.
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0: 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That's More Than a Feeling. 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

0: Mr. Jones, Counting Crows, you got it. John Summers, you want to lose weight? Forget the fad diets and things. This is the way to do it. Eat more fruits, vegetables, nuts, yogurt, and whole grains. Yeah. And to lose weight, reduce habits like watching the TV, increase exercise, leave more time for sleep. Yeah. Longer or shorter than 6 or 8 hours is linked to weight gain. So keep all that in mind. You'll be tested later.
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8: From the National Weather Service forecast for tonight, mostly clear skies overnight with a low near 62 degrees. For Friday, it's going to be mostly sunny throughout the day with a high near 87 degrees. For Friday night, increasing clouds overnight with a low near 68 degrees.
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